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5: Okay. Good morning and happy Eid al-Maulud, ladies and gentlemen. If you're awake this early, I'm guessing that life has started lifing. But don't worry, we're not rushing into anything just yet. Just take a breath, settle in. Sophie's right here with you on the Good Morning Nigeria show. And since we're already together, let's have a little fun. It's game time, starting with Impossible 6 at 6. Let's get it.

0: Vic Tony Fola from the new EP that dropped a few weeks ago. I'm not sure how I'm feeling about this one. Y'all know Fola is my guy, yeah? Vic Tony could be my guy on some very good days too, but this one, not feeling it yet. It sounds like another version of the Sleek song, but a more pulled back version of it. Yeah, but anyway, it doesn't matter. If you like it, that's all that matters right there. Shout out to you, though, for hanging out with me on the Good Morning Nigeria show. If you're listening to this from somewhere under a duvet enjoying your Eid morning properly, please don't tell the people at work. But if you're already dressed on the road somewhere right now, hustling to get ready, wondering why you agreed to leave your house today, my darling, I see you. And honestly, I am right here with you. That was my homeboy Vic Tony. Good morning, K-City. Sophie's here, and for the next 4 hours, I'm going to be doing my very best to make this Tuesday morning feel less like a punishment, you know, because some of you are working today on Eid al-Maulud. Hell, ew. Honestly, you see, working on a public holiday should be illegal.
1: Look at my face, like I could have killed a lot of people.
0: You know what I mean? Like, you should be in bed, eating chocolate, scrolling through Instagram, refusing to answer any unnecessary calls. But no, you have responsibilities. You're an adult.
2: God, I beg. I don't want to be a mechanic. I want to be a baller.
0: God, I beg. I don't want to be a mechanic. I don't want to be a girl that works on a public holiday. Ew. But then, since we have both been robbed of our sleeping, you might as well just hang out with me on the Good Morning Nigeria show. I'm going to make it a little less miserable for you. But I really hope you're not miserable, Sha. I hope you are feeling good this morning. Like, I feel good. Ba-na-na-na-na-na-na. I know that I will. Hey, anyway, Tuesdays mean we have two very unserious appointments with you coming up. After the 7 o'clock news, we're playing the useless game. I ask you questions, and you must fight every natural instinct you have to give me the right answer. Because sometimes, yeah, being wrong is exactly what gets you on the radio. Yes.
3: Yep. Oh, this way.
0: And then at 8:15 a.m., we're taking a look at some of those habits you think are harmless. Meanwhile, they are doing small, small damage in the background.
4: God, you are bad.
0: That is one episode of Cool Lifestyle Show that you don't want to miss out on, okay? It is now 8 minutes gone past 6 o'clock, Tuesday morning, the 25th of August, 2026. Eid al-Maulud morning, and wherever it is you're listening to me from, let's get into it. This is how we start your day every Tuesday morning.
5: You are?
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5: Good.
7: Good.
5: Then let's do the impossible. The impossible 6 at 6.
0: It's impossible, but can still be done. 6 things under 15 seconds for your chance to win $2,500 this morning. Yes. Says we can call you or you can call us. 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But if you have WhatsApp on your phone, just text the word 6 and your name to 0809-526-7102. I'm going to call you back. If you answer, I'm going to ask you to mention 6 things from a niche category under 15 seconds. If you do it, the money is yours. But the money is just like the cherry on the cake. The cake itself is the bragging right to get to be crowned the champion of the impossible. Just the month of August gave us a winner. We're hoping that we have one more winner before August departs, before September comes along. Here's Avastar Zane with Heaven Baby.

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But you know, Tootie.

0: Even Benson Fila and Benson had to jump on it. Originally, the song was a collab between Fola and Bad Boy OML. And then when it went viral a little bit on socials, Benson jumped on it. And before you know, the rest is history. Fola now has like 2 body of work. What? 2? Oh. My guy, 709 though, SOPHIE, that's me. This is the Good Morning Nigeria show. That's what's up. And we're about to play the second game of the day.
1: Wrong answers only.
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0: Okay. You see, earlier on, I played Impossible 6 at 6. And what you needed to do then was to give me 6 correct answers under 15 seconds to a category that is very niche. This time around, you have not 15, but 50 seconds on the clock. And this time around, what I need is for you to fight every instinct in you to be right. Because what I need are wrong answers to the questions that I give to you. And then courtesy of my people at Aduke by Kano Launch Express, you get to win some airtime this morning. Sounds like a fair deal if you know. 0809-526-7102 or Facebook.com. 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Hello, good morning. Call me back. What kind of network is this? Hello, good morning. Said, good morning. Let's play Useless. 50 seconds on the clock. 8 to 10 correct questions but wrong answers. Is that okay?
3: Yes.
0: If kerosene is to stove, petrol is to what?
3: Aeroplane.
0: What is the most spoken language in the world?
3: Hausa.
0: In what Nigerian state will you find Yankari Game Reserve?
3: In Lagos.
0: What artist has the most streams on Spotify?
3: Rema.
0: The outfit at the... What did you say?
3: Rema.
0: Rema. What is a group of crows called?
3: Winter.
0: What is the capital of France?
3: Portugal.
0: What is the stage name or nickname of the musician Ayodeji Ibrahim Balogun?
3: Odumodu Black.
0: A shape with 3 sides is called what?
3: Circle.
0: I think you got to 8 under the 50 seconds. The goal is 10, but when you get to 8, we reward you regardless. Congratulations, Said. Can I have your number? Thank you very much for calling. Expect your airtime later. Bye-bye. Hello. Mm-hmm. Hello, good morning.
4: Good morning.
0: Do you understand how the game works?
4: Yes.
0: What's your name and where are you calling me from?
4: My name is Steven. I'm calling from Badawa.
0: Steven from Badawa, are you ready for me? 50 seconds on the clock. What yes, color is a giraffe's tongue?
4: Pink.
0: What 2 letters is the chemical symbol for silver?
4: S and U.
0: The law of gravity states that whatever goes up must... The law of gravity states that whatever goes up must what?
4: Must go up.
0: The CR in CR7 means what?
4: Utility.
0: The CR in

0: CR7 means what?
1: Rude.
0: I like that slide. Which Asian country has the most population?
1: Asian country?
0: Yes.
1: Philippines.
0: What is the fear of animals called?
1: No.
0: The fear, I don't know what is it. The network, is it you? But the fact that you cannot hear me at the first time is like the weapon fashioned against you winning this morning. So sad.
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0: Well, you like what you heard, Gimbia, Hausa, Boy Skido. Well, today is the day you get to hear lots and lots more of such vibes. That's it from 4 p.m. today on The Road Show alongside DJ Young, DJ Young Zizzle and Jinder the Vibe Ace, who's holding it down for Mr. Mega with a double G, who's currently on leave. Yes, Northside Connect, you get to enjoy 1 hour of non-stop records like the one that just went by. And if you also like to have your song on radio like Boy Skido did, I don't know who Boy Skido is. I know him now, but you know what I mean? Like, I don't know him papa like that. Oh, like, I don't know him until he sent his record to us. That's the point I'm trying to make. So we don't have to know you. We don't have to like you. We just give us a good record and you're going to hear it live on the radio. Send that song to ariwacharts@gmail.com and that's on period. All right, now a quick check-in on the weather and the Naira. You know how it is. New day, new weather, wahala. Yesterday, we said it was going to be so hot and honestly, she did not disappoint. Oh, and I think I finally understand this whole 35 degrees and actual temperature of 43 situation. It means that sometimes you will look up in the sky, you will not see the sun. The sun is not doing anything spectacular. No bright sunshine, and yet you are sweating. You're sweating like the sun personally has a problem with you. Yeah, that's it. So it's 35 in actual temperature, which is what you can see. But what you are feeling, Naigo, hot. So yesterday the sun may not have been shining particularly brightly, but the heat was very much, everybody felt it. And thankfully we had that 55% chance of rainfall during the day and again at night, and sometime around 6 p.m. we got that little drizzle till around to 7, and I think it was a very terrible time for the rain to fall because it was rush hour. When rain falls at 6 o'clock in Kano, everybody, no, people drive crazy. Yeah, people now drive crazy. Yeah. At that time, but I mean, it was okay. We're grateful for Monday morning. Now today is looking even hotter than yesterday.
1: Yakubu, manage. You will feel it like you want to die, but you will not die. Is that clear?
0: Is that clear, bro? We're expecting 36 degrees Celsius in actual temperature, but the real feel will be 43 degrees Celsius. 43.
1: Oh my god.
0: The chance of rainfall, unfortunately, has gone all the way down to a very measly 10% during the day. But

0: But by nighttime, that number changes and goes back up to Kano's favorite number, which is, help me finish it, 55%. Also by tonight, things should become a little more humane with temperatures dropping to about 23 degrees Celsius. Right now, though, we're waking up to about 25 degrees Celsius. So please enjoy this little morning kindness while it lasts. Because judging by what's ahead today, Mother Nature is not playing with you.
1: Okay.
0: All right, the Naira also had a fairly decent outing yesterday. Not perfect, but enough wins to make us look at Tuesday with a little bit of optimism. At the official market, we opened Monday at 1,346 to the dollar. And guess what? That's exactly where we closed business yesterday. And that's also where we're opening up this Tuesday morning. So against the dollar, it's a clean case of no movement whatsoever. 1,346 yesterday, 1,346 this morning. The dollar has planted itself there and apparently no plans of moving at all. Against the pound sterling, though, we slipped by just 1 naira. We were at 1,836 yesterday, and this morning it's 1,837. But the euro was kinder to us. From 1,573 yesterday, we gained 2 naira, bringing it down to 1,571 this morning. So at the official market, it's one unchanged, one tiny loss, and one little win. Not bad, right? Now, over at the parallel market, something interesting is happening, because if you thought the dollar was stubborn at the official market, wait till you see this one. 1,391 yesterday, well, 1,391 this morning as well. Exactly that same figure. The pound, however, gave us a little reversal. While we lost 1 naira against the pound at the official market, we gained 1 naira at the parallel markets, moving from 1,897 yesterday to 1,896 this morning. And the euro also came through with a 2 naira gain. Yeah. It was 1,624 yesterday. This morning is 1,622. So all things considered, I would say the Naira is entering Tuesday on a relatively good note. We've got a couple of little wins, one little sleep, and one currency that has basically refused to move. That is the dollar. So no major drama. We're going to take it. Let's see what the rest of the day brings. At least this is one song by Tyler that I like, After Water. I'm not exactly a Tyler fan. I respect her hustle, but this song, this one I do like.

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0: Well, it is what it is. Dr. Tabana Mayokunda, year was 2020. You know what? Back in the day, well, not so back in the day. I'm talking 5-6 years ago, 4 years ago. If you didn't have my Mayoko on the remix of a song, are you really doing the remix of that song? Like, are you really doing the remix of that song? He was that guy you wanted to put on any song to just take it to the next level. And right now, it's just there. I'm sure still making music though. And the song that I could have used to stage a comeback, that before song, Goku Dash Davido. Well done, Lawyer Boy. Lawyer Boy. It's 7:51 on the clock. SOPHRE. Thanks for tuning in to the Good Morning Nigeria show with your breakfast babe. I do appreciate your company. Remember, you can take me everywhere that you go. www.coolfm.ng/Kano. I know I sound like I'm okay, but I'm not okay, bro. My back is killing me. My back is killing me. What? I'm exhausted, but the job has to go on. Anyway, let's go around the world, shall we? Iran has said it is confident it can counter widened U.S. sanctions after Washington announced what it described as an economic D-Day against the country to try to isolate it from the global economy. Iranian economic minister said Tehran was fully prepared for the sanctions, which he said will lead to another defeat for the United States. Announcing a raft of new measures, U.S. Treasury Secretary Scott Bessent said any nation financially partnering with Iran would be isolated and that banks and businesses dealing with Iran would share its isolation if they refuse to cut ties. The latest moves follow U-turns and extended deadlines from the White House in efforts to end the conflict. Iran, they do aura for aura, gege, aura for aura, gege. Well, as you know, Iran is not the only country that Trump is picking a fight with. He's also picking a fight with his neighbor, Canada. Now, President Donald Trump has threatened to hike U.S. tariffs on automobiles originating in Canada as a trade war between the two neighbors continues to heat up. Trump said yesterday that it will increase tariffs on Canadian cars and trucks as well as auto parts from 25% to 50% as of 1st January. It comes after U.S.-Canada trade talks collapsed late last week, with each side accusing the other of making unreasonable last-minute demands. Late on Monday, Canada officials announced a news conference on Tuesday where they would outline how the country would respond to the trade war and work to protect and support Canadian workers and businesses during these challenging times. The news conference will hold at 1100 local time, will include government leaders in business, finance, and economic development. What else do we have from around the world this morning? Tornado in some parts of the world. It's southern France particularly. They're dealing with a destructive tornado that has torn through villages in southern France, injuring more than 40 people. An eyewitness from the village of Vizel recorded the tornado forming beneath a thunderstorm. Local authorities say about 2,800 households were still without electricity as at Monday evening, while several roads were still blocked. Well, the only tornado that you have in Nigeria is Ira Star Zone. It's a good thing, though. Andrei Fedorov, an advisor to Kremlin, says there might be a semi-military response against UK drone factories by unknown sources over sharing blueprints for British-made cruise missile components. That headline is headache me. Anyway, that's all I can get for you this morning from around the world. Hopefully, the local headlines will have more to talk about there before we get into the Cool Lifestyle Show right here on Cool FM Kano.
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4: Well, I know a way you can get 5,000 bucks today. And 5K in this economy is not small money. 5K going out on Easy Queasy on the late morning show with Detox is going to play a game with you. And a very easy game, as the name implies. And once you're able to do it under, I think, 5 seconds or so, the money is yours. The late morning show starts at 10. 96.9.

0: I mean, come on, if you ever need that elite storytelling rap, you know, Falls is your guy. The new EP is out. It's been out since like June. This is August, yeah. So that means it's been out for like 2 months right now. It's called Break Time. And honestly, Brother Man was protesting through the records. Yes, there are songs like No Less, songs you can dance to and vibe to. But most importantly, he was protesting, talking to Nigeria, speaking about Nigeria, our democracy, our everything on that body of work. Again, it's called Break Time. Yeah, please. Seriously, highly recommended, for real. 96.9 Cool FM, your number one hit music station. It's the Good Morning Nigeria show with your breakfast babe, S-O-P-H-I-E. Thank you for being locked in. Now let's go around Nigeria and bring you the freshest story, starting with the This Day newspaper. Obi of ambition and reality of 2027 presidential poll. That is a feature story. Kwankwaso, APC's presidential campaign council represents continuous hardship. U.S. imposes sweeping new sanctions on Iran, targets oil traders, shadow fleet and others. 2027, Otuaro urges Ijaw youth to back Tinubu's election, Kwara marches for him. APC disowns Onye, insists Yaye remains Ogun governorship candidate. At the 2026 NBA conference, Obi Amaechi Sowore clash over security, subsidy and others. Ocean Security, Adeleke, new police CP seek peace building and state reconciliation. Air Chief decries misinformation, hostile narratives to military operations. Kemi Omotosho, multi-choices business transcends entertainment, she says. Those are the headlines from the This Day. Let's go to the Daily Trust now. Governor Buni, Tinubu's advisor, donates 600 million naira for Jibwe's versity. Why Tinubu pulled back council list? 30 killed in attacks on 4 Niger mosques. Federal government eyes unclaimed dividends, dormant funds for Nell Fund. 30 killed in attacks on 4 Niger mosques. I think we read that one earlier on. What else do we have from the Daily Trust this morning? NNPC targets $21 billion from Bonga Southwest Akpawo project. How CBN adjusted banks' cash reserve by 216.67% in 25 years. 1.5 trillion naira saved in 18 months from procurement reform, says federal government. Lagos opposition candidates lament signage fees ahead of 2027 elections. Shinkafi backs Yari, vows to continue APC primary legal battle. APC intervenes in Ondo speaker impeachment battle. Erufai, Northern Elders must rise above differences, says ADC chieftain. Amushan Ajayi, top Nigeria, scored for Budapest Ultimate Championship. And now to the Punch newspaper. Morning recap. Terrorists exploit dead person's account. Obi Amaechi Duke clash over insecurity and other top stories. The Arc Auditorium has 109,000 seats, 126 elevators, 126 escalators, 29 elevators, says Oyedepo. Umayi to inspect Beni Asaba Road over worsening gridlock. Pack your bags, Melaye tells Tinubu ahead of 2027 polls. In case you missed it, US plans mass visa relocation for asylum seekers. Terrorists using dead person's accounts and crowdfunding, says NFIU. Obi Amaechi Duke differ over insecurity and subsidy. 7 killed, 2 injured in Ogun crash. NNPC partners advanced $21 billion Bonga offshore project. Awujale, ruling house sues Ogun kingmakers. U.S. steps up military training for Nigerian troops. And those are the headlines this morning from The Punch, This Day, and the Daily Trust newspaper. Coming your way next, right here on the Good Morning Nigeria show, it's the Cool Lifestyle Show.
1: Yeah.

0: The DIFA Secondary School Debate Tournament, powered by Julius Berg and Nigeria PLC, enters the round of 12, where young minds, bold arguments, and national issues collide. At 3 p.m., Honeyland College, Lagos, will go up against Great Solid Rock College, Mero, on the motion, Nigeria's political class has done more to divide than unite Nigerians. At 4 p.m., Vetland Senior Grammar School, Lagos, will stand shoulder to shoulder against Venocrest School, Eneka Port Accord, on the topic, INEC, not politicians, is responsible for persistent low voter turnout during elections. And at 5 p.m., Grace High School, Lagos, will trade words against Government Day Secondary School, Karu, Abuja, on the motion, climate change is the biggest threat to human existence. This is more than a debate. This is where the voices shaping Nigeria's tomorrow take the center stage. I Beg to Differ National Finals, powered by Julius Berger, is supported by Obi Wheezy, Card Center Nigeria Limited, Nigeria Conservation Foundation, Wakanao, Newhall School, Lekki, and Drinks Dome. I Beg to Differ, the Tournament of Champions.
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0: You know, in 2023, we thought we were having a regular year until Majid and Tiwa Savage decided to bless us with this one. 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Where we got that from? Ru, she's coming up next with Girly Girl. You're gonna love it. I saw an interview of Tiwa Savage complaining that every time she does a song with a female artist, it doesn't get any promotions at all. Like, what is the issue? What exactly is the problem? Every time she jumps on a song with a male artist, the promotion is mad. People love it. People jump on it. But when women are trying to support women, the support is not there at all. Like, what's going on? Is it our fault or something like that? I don't know, though. But we respect you, Tiwa. You're the queen of Afrobeat, and we recognize that. 11:47, I'm Detox. Thank you for hanging out with me on the Late Morning Show every Tuesday. Around this time, we get into Tech Tuesdays. And we were just talking about emojis earlier on, how the crying face emoji is the most used emoji worldwide. And I was wondering if you could be the reason why it is most used. Are you using it for anything other than a crying face? Well, Salome sends me a message letting me know that, you know what, that crying face emoji can be used for a lot. When she's sick, when she's hungry, when she's sad, when I don't have money, when I'm depressed, when I'm crying, it's a long list of things you're going to do with a crying face emoji. I'm thinking about it. I don't think I've ever used the crying face emoji other than crying. It's my fault. The problem, it's me. Let's get on with the show, shall we? And talk about the tech word of the day.
1: Tech talk without the headache.
2: That's right.
1: Your word of the day starts now.
0: The tech word of the day today is FOMO. F-O-M-O. You may have used this a lot. Maybe you're experiencing it right now as well. FOMO. And it stands for the fear of missing out. You know that feeling when you think everyone else is having fun and is experiencing some sort of excitement or something important and you're the only one missing out? What you're having is some FOMO, fear of missing out. And this can come in different forms, right? Maybe you're chilling in your house, but your friends are out there outside, and then some of them are sharing pictures online. When you see it, oh, more FOMO won't kill you. Before you know it, you're out there trying to live the life as well. Or maybe it's just an item that everyone around you seems to own. And because you don't own it, it just seems like you're missing out a lot. Are you experiencing FOMO right now? And what's one of the worst things FOMO has made you do? Because you thought you were missing out on something. You went out there, you got it, and you were like, nah, I wasn't really missing out on something at all. Anyway, that has been the tech word of the day. FOMO, fear of missing out.
1: Oh, yeah. Give it to me. The tech word of the day.
0: Well, I'm going to have to leave it right here. Pick it up again next week, Tuesday. But I'm not going anywhere. I'm back in the next hour to give you a chance to make some money. $5,000 if you can answer 10 questions in 30 seconds.

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5: What a great hour we're getting into right now on the late morning show. This 12 o'clock hour is filled with hit songs. Look at that. I see Rema's T. I see Davido's Before. There's CK Marvel coming up. A new song from Victoria is on the playlist as well. I see a song from Tinashe called Crash Out. And this is just a few. We're going to start with something from Tenny Makanaki. It's called Wise. We're going to give you a chance to make $5,000. Stay here.

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0: Does it sound like a song you've heard before? If not, that may be because you haven't exactly copped the new album from Victoni Star Live. 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They call it Twin 969, your number one hit music station. Stay right where you are, especially if you're a lover of hit music. I have another one on the way. It's CK and Mavo, Buddy. And if also you're a lover of money, which we all are, also stay right where you are. $5,000 on the table because it's a Tuesday, and why not? Every Tuesday we play a game called Easy Queasy, and we partner with our friends at Call Code, located on Festin Road, Sabongiri here in Kano, for Easy Queasy. How does this even work? I ask you 10 easy questions and count you down 30 seconds. If you answer all these questions under 30 seconds, you get $5,000. It's as easy as that. Were you here last week, Tuesday? Because Miriam, she called in here and she acted as though she had seen our questions before. She answered all 10 questions in 30 seconds and she got that money. Today, it's your turn.
1: 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If you blink, you'll miss it. 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
0: Just to remind you that because the questions are easy, doesn't mean you should take your time. No. Questions are easy, but remember your time bond, so answer as quickly as possible. If you're used to mannerism, every time you want to speak, you go, you know, you have no future on Easy Queasy because the time runs really fast. Don't even think about it. Just give me an answer. And because the questions are so easy, there is no room for pass. If you don't know it, well, it's going to be a problem now. It's going to be a problem. Can we do this now? 0809-526-7102, 02-0644-61969, 02-0644-60969. I remember a few weeks ago, one of the questions on Easy Queasy was, what is your name? I'm not joking. What is your name? Come on. Indeed, it's Easy Queasy. The music might be playing, but that's the cue. Call me right now, and hopefully you can go through these 10 questions and win $5,000. 0809-526-7102. Call me.

0: Tonight, Beg to Differ National Finals, powered by Julius Berger. The round of 12 ends here. Three explosive features, six schools, three burning motions, but only the strongest will advance. At 3 p.m., Government Science Secondary School, Tungamaji, goes up against Silver Bird International School, Port Harcourt, on the motion. Can economic gains justify environmental harm? At 4 p.m., Fountain School's Jikui will battle Straight Gate High School, Magodo, Lagos, on the motion. Is Nigeria a poor country? At 5 p.m., Preloma International School will go shoulder to shoulder against Square College Lagos on the motion. Must Nigeria adopt genetically modified foods to attain food sufficiency? Brains will clash, arguments will fly, champions will emerge. Who will qualify for the quarterfinals? I Beg to Differ National Finals, powered by Julius Berger, is supported by Obiwizi, Card Center Nigeria Limited, Waka Now, New Hall Schools, Lekki, Nigeria Conservation Foundation, and Drinks Dome. I Beg to Differ, the Tournament of Champions.
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blush on my face. 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Now, but cut my raw to talk, talk, talk. Got 'em going crazy. Nah, nah, nah. I get what I want. I got that ooh shalaka.

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0: I'll die now, die according to Rugal. Shout from his side or not mine, because I don't know what that is, okay? But y'all, please, I don't know. I have so many things I want to say about the dude, but I'm just gonna keep it pushing, okay? So that's, you know, because I know that we have some Ruga fans up in the building, so I don't want to stare any feather. So let's just get on with the rest of the conversation that we're having, okay? Yup. It's 7 minutes past 2 o'clock, and we are on the second hour of the Midday Oasis for today, Tuesday. We're done with the emojis, and now we're over to the airtime hour. Tell me the meaning of two words and win yourself airtime. Easy peasy lemon squeezy. But I guess it's not so easy, because nobody got the right answer yesterday.
1: Wow.
0: But, you know, we love second chances, and that's what we're doing today. So, yeah.
2: It is what it is.
0: And speaking of second chances, just know everyone has two tries. So if you call the first time and you don't get it correctly, you can always call again and try again. Okay, yeah, we're really gracious like that.
2: Okay.
0: And with that being said, let me tell you exactly what you need to do on this hour. What guess in 5 seconds is all about. You're not really guessing. Really? You're just telling me the meaning of the word, okay? I'm going to give you two words. Could be anything. It could be, let's say, hurricane. Hurricane is a natural disaster. It could be Fiji. Fiji is the name of a country, a very, very tiny island country. It could be Nigeria. Nigeria is the name of a country. It could be Jupiter, which is the name of a planet. It could be orange, which is a name of a color or a fruit, you know. Anyone, it could be anything. All you need to do is just tell me what the word is and you win. Easy peasy. What do we say now? Lemon squeezy. Get the word correctly, win an applause. But also remember that you have just 5 seconds to give me the right answer. And trust me, 5 seconds is not a lot of time, but it's not also a little bit of time. You can do so much in 5 seconds. So don't be scared, okay? The 5 seconds will count from number one to number five. And you have the opportunity to do what needs to be done on the show. 0809-526-7102. That is 0809-526-7102. Or 02064-460. 0969 02 064 460 969. It's time for you to win, or probably to have fun, you know. All right, but let's go listen to Diamond Platnumz with the song Happy, and I will see you in a bit. So just keep your phones close, because it's about to go down.

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1: I Beg to Differ National Finals, powered by Julius Berger. The round of 12 ends here. Three explosive features, six schools, three burning motions. But only the strongest will advance. At 3 p.m., Government Science Secondary School, Tungamaji goes up against Silver Bed International School, Port Harcourt, on the motion. Can economic gains justify environmental harm? At 4 p.m., Fountain School, Jikui, will battle Straight Gate High School, Magodo, Lagos, on the motion. Is Nigeria a poor country? At 5 p.m., Preloma International School will go shoulder to shoulder against Square College Lagos on the motion. Must Nigeria adopt genetically modified foods to attain food sufficiency? Brains will clash, arguments will fly, champions will emerge. Who will qualify for the quarterfinals? I Beg to Differ National Finals, powered by Julius Berger, is supported by Obiwizi, Card Center Nigeria Limited, Waka Now, New Hall Schools, Lekki, Nigeria Conservation Foundation, and Drinks Dome. I Beg to Differ, the Tournament of Champions.
2: Cool.

0: Daisy, Daisy. There's just something about that song that just makes you want to sing along. The song is such a catchy song, bro. Really, really catchy song. Love it. Shout out to I was about to say Vic Durney. Shout out to Techno on that one. And if you haven't seen the video of the song, you should probably go check it out on YouTube, because right now it is raking a good 2.1 million views and it's only been posted for a month, which is a good stand for a music video. Anyways, before we get back to the music and listen to some Northern Nigerian hits, aka Plinky with the song Promise, let me remind you that today is Tuesday, and as much as you are enjoying your little homestay because of the Eid public holiday, again, happy Eid to everyone that's celebrating. Just know that when Jindy comes through on the roadshow, he is going to be playing you some Northern Nigerian jams, and yeah, the jams are going to be jamming. In case you're one of those people that never thought good music can come out of Northern Nigeria, we are about to prove you right on Northside Connect that happens at 4 p.m. every Tuesday, so stick around to listen to that one. Well, back to our little game here in the studio. Guess in 5 seconds. 5 seconds is all you need to give me the right answer. And if you can, you win yourself airtime if you do that for 2 words. So, do you think you can do this? Give me a call. 0809-526-7102. 0206-446-0969. Hello. Okay, you wouldn't mind turning down the volume on your radio. I don't know if you recorded that just so you can call me and let me know that you recorded it. But if you're calling to play the game, then you can always call me back. Okay, thank you.
1: Wow.
0: 0809-526-7102. 0206-446-0969. Hello.
2: Hello.
0: What's your name? Where are you calling from?
2: I'm calling Shagari Kota.
0: Please, could you speak up so we can all hear you?
2: I'm calling from Shagari Kota.
0: All right, when you're ready to talk to me and speak up, you can always call me back. 0206-446-0969. I know that you're at home. And guess what? You should be more excited than I am because you are chilling. I'm at work. You're having a great time and you're still talking to me with some bedroom voice, bro. Hello?
3: Hello?
0: Hi, what's your name? Where are you calling from?
3: Divine calling from
0: Sabon Gary. All right, Divine, I'm going to need you to come closer to that phone so I can hear you loud and clear. Could you help me do that?
3: Okay.
0: Great. Divine, are you ready?
3: I guess.
0: Okay, your first word is airplane. Airplane.
3: Transportation.
0: Huh?
3: Is a transportation.
0: Well, this is why you should speak louder so I can hear you, Divine, because I have no idea what you're saying. Try to call me back. And when you call me back, try to speak a little bit louder so I can hear you, okay? Thank you. 0206-446-0969. What's going on? What's happening? Today's a public holiday. Y'all are at home. You're chilling. You're vibing. Give me some energy. Please don't come and ruin the vibe, okay? Don't come and ruin the vibe. Y'all should be enjoying yourselves. Everybody's just chilling. You're probably laying down. Sit up and play a game. All right? Thank you. Okay? Would love to give somebody some airtime today because it's a public holiday. But if you guys don't want it, what can I say? Hello? Hello? All right. You know what we're going to do? We're going to head back to the music and try again tomorrow. How about that? 0809-526-7102-0206-446-0969. I don't know why everyone is being so quiet. What's going on? Hello?
4: Hello?
0: That particular person. You have airtime, you just feel like calling and just being a nuisance, huh? I can see your number. It shall be blacklisted very, very soon. Continue playing with me. Hello?
4: Hello, good afternoon.
0: What's your name? Where are you calling from?
4: My name is Hikma. I'm calling from BUK.
0: All right. Your first word is clarinet.
4: Is what?
0: A clarinet.
1: Wow.
0: These are the issues. We're headed back to the music now because we have the news at 2:30, which is going to be playing to you, telling you what's going on in and around Kano. I don't know what's going on today. Maybe the vibes are kind of low because of the public holiday. Maybe we try again tomorrow when everybody's back to work. Let's do that. Okay, Plinky with the song Promise, playing next, and I'll see you in a bit. Stick around and keep on listening to the Midday Oasis. Good afternoon.

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0: All right, so obviously I've tried to be what you need today, Tuesday, and I think I tried my best. But in case my best wasn't good enough, don't worry, I'm about to be gone, so you can get Jindy's best.
1: You just had to let them know that you tried your best.
0: Yeah, I tried my best. In case someone is like, it's not really giving today, like, yeah, please give me, just cut me some slack, okay? Your girl is going through it.
1: When I went on there yesterday, all I wanted to do was just, you know, just do it. Mm-hmm. You know, just do it, and you know,
0: yeah.
1: I even told everyone on time, if my best is not good enough, when Blue Magic is here,
0: yeah, he'll give you his bestest. But hey, we're trying to keep you company today. Also, again, before I leave, happy Eid to you, to everyone that's celebrating, anyone that's enjoying the Eid celebrations. And if you're also positively affected by it, which means that you're at home, you're not going to work today, which is a great thing, right? You're just chilling, having a good time, probably meeting up with family and friends, or staying inside if you're an introvert like the most of us. But yeah, there, you know that there's introvert Aspa, that's your personality, you don't like being around people, and then there's introvert Aspa, you ain't got no money in the bank, okay? You broke, that's why Magic's, you're inside.
1: Magic said it, that you know, there's a kind of money you'd have, mm-hmm. You know that you're not an introvert.
0: You're not an introvert, keep lying to you, all of us, including me.
1: So for me, the only reason I'm an introvert is because mm-hmm. I don't have all the money.
0: Look, if I had so much money, let me not even lie, I won't be outside. Right. I will not be outside. I really enjoy when you just buy stuff and then you take it to your house and sit down
1: for
0: and
1: me
0: eat in I your
1: feel,
0: house.
1: I feel for my kind of person, yeah, mm-hmm. I would love to, like, you know, just rent, like, let's say, bus.
0: Yeah, oh, shit, bolas. Bolas, everybody.
1: Go on a road trip, explore, yeah. Kano, you know, spend money. Mm-hmm. That's it. I'm not an introvert, though.
0: Mm, I'm an introvert, though. So that when there's no money, I'm more introverted. So, yeah. Anyways, though, it's all good. The money is in circulation. It's to reach every single one of us, you know. But before I go, though, what, besides the work that you're doing today, which is the road show,
1: yeah,
0: what exactly has your day been like? Because that was a discussion
1: so
0: on Emoji.
1: When I woke up this
0: morning,
1: what the first thing I did was because I started working out, mm-hmm. I had this big tummy, and all of a sudden, mm-hmm. 1 week into it, my tummy is down. I'm like, it's a miracle for me.
0: Yeah.
1: I had to keep up with it. So mm-hmm. I read every morning when I wake up, like, mm-hmm. let's say like 3 pages. Mm-hmm. I have books to read, so mm-hmm. I read, then I see a movie or a documentary. It's mm-hmm. been like a routine for me then.
0: Mm-hmm.
1: I walk out again before I come to the studio, so
0: oh.
1: my back would not, because I've been having this
0: back pain.
1: So the workout mm-hmm. helps me too, yeah. Mm-hmm. So it's been like a routine for me. Walk out, read, watch something, mm-hmm. come walk out again before I take my bath and come to the studio. So it's like, yeah.
0: Wow, so you don't eat?
1: Me?
0: God was waiting. He just said, wake up, you know, read.
1: I eat.
0: What documentary? Walk out. Like, okay, I'm waiting for the legendary answer.
1: Hey. Please, will I eat though? I can't come here without eating now.
0: Imagine walking out twice and you don't eat anything.
1: No, I eat before coming to the studio, but something like, please. So it won't be too heavy.
0: Yeah. Great. Yesterday, I was having a conversation with a friend of mine, and I just want to know, like, what is that one thing that you have done on radio that, you know, you're not supposed to do, but you've done it?
1: Me? I've been crashing out. I crashed out yesterday because,
0: oh my, why?
1: Yeah, you know, there's this thing about, you know, trust. I remember something that happened when I came here to Kano.
0: Mm-hmm.
1: I wanted to go get a shoe, mm-hmm. this shoe I'm wearing currently.
0: Mm-hmm. Mm-hmm.
1: So the guy told me 12k,
0: mm-hmm.
1: and he told me the last price would be 10k because I actually love the shoe.
0: Mm-hmm.
1: So I had to get it, and I came to realize that our IT guy here, Abdul mm-hmm. Samad, got the same thing for like 4,500 naira, which means everyone is trying to, like, you know, scam someone here in Kano.
0: Yeah,
1: and yeah. it happens to me most of the times that I'm in the market. I remember when I came here,
0: mm-hmm.
1: and the KK guy had to drive me around Kano all because he wanted to charge me 4,000 naira.
0: Dang.
1: And the money was supposed to be 1,000 naira.
0: Dang.
1: So
0: yeah, I feel like that's the foreigner thing. Everywhere you go to, whenever they know that you're new, they just want to use your head. Yeah. Anyways, they had better. Now that you're listening, if you drive Keke, stop scamming people of their hard earned money. Nigeria is not.
1: Nah, they come out, I give anybody.
0: Bruh, they play. Yeah, as I go look person face like this, Keke, I'm like, you look very distressful. Just go. I'm not interested.
1: As they drive, they come, I just look you.
0: Nah.
1: Okay, they go.
0: They go. Bye. Well, one thing that I've done that I'm not supposed to do on radio is actually sleep. But I haven't actually slept since I came to Cool FM on radio when I'm working. I've not slept. But then the last radio station I was...
1: Any mistake you make here,
0: bruh,
1: 10 mistakes will happen.
0: Bruh. The last radio station I was, yeah, I slept. I slept throughout the entire show. I think I just talked once and then I fell asleep.
1: I used to sleep before I came here. But I realize that if I sleep here,
0: you cannot even sleep here. I feel like there are so many things. The position of the studio is not even something,
1: man,
0: you can sleep at.
1: If you sleep here,
0: don't sleep at work, y'all. It's not
1: a
0: good
1: thing. Thank
0: you
1: so much. You sleep, you just realize that they'll send you mail.
0: You guys not hear my voice again.
1: You just asking, where is Jindy?
0: Yeah. there are so many people that are listening that are going to call you to, you know, they're going to like, hey, what's going on? What's happening? Someone
1: what
0: is going to come here and look for you.
1: Like,
0: and ask
1: Jindy,
0: you what's
1: they
0: going
1: send
0: on.
1: Jindy a mail, and that mail led to Jindy being sacked.
0: Yeah. Kindly explain why. Anyways, y'all, I'll see you guys tomorrow, Wednesday's edition of the Media Oasis. Have a good time and enjoy the rest of your public holiday. Again, happy Eid to you and those celebrating.

0: Bet Differ National Finals, powered by Julius Berger. The round of 12 ends here. Three explosive features, six schools, three burning motions, but only the strongest will advance. At 3 p.m., Government Science Secondary School, Tungamaji, goes up against Silver Bird International School, Port Harcourt, on the motion. Can economic gains justify environmental harm? At 4 p.m., Fountain School, Jikui, will battle Straight Gate High School, Magodo, Lagos, on the motion. Is Nigeria a poor country? At 5 p.m., Preloma International School will go shoulder to shoulder against Square College Lagos on the motion. Must Nigeria adopt genetically modified foods to attain food sufficiency? Brains will clash, arguments will fly, champions will emerge. Who will qualify for the quarterfinals? I Beg to Differ National Finals, powered by Julius Berger, is supported by Obiwizi, Card Center Nigeria Limited, Waka Now, New Hall Schools, Lekki, Nigeria Conservation Foundation, and Drinks Dome. I Beg to Differ, the Tournament of Champions.
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5: Hello, in what's trending today, the Inspector General of Police, Tunji Isu, has directed police commissioners in the 36 states and the Federal Capital Territory to treat every case of mob violence as homicide.
6: Relax!
5: Ambassador Reno Omokri has called on the National Broadcasting Commission, NBC, to make it mandatory for Nigerian newscasters and on-air personalities to wear made-in-Nigeria attire and speak with Nigerian accents while on air. According to him, the increase in use of foreign attire and real foreign accents by Nigerian on-air personalities is alarming.
7: Jesus, I shouted, Jesus, what a life! I said, okay, I cannot bear this again.
5: Actress Rita Edochi has pointed out that it is illegal for a woman to claim to be the wife of a man whose statutory marriage to another woman has not been legally dissolved.
8: Cut me off! My answer is no!
5: Actress Ireti Doyle has advised people against constantly revisiting failed relationships and past situations in search of closure. In a video shared online, the actress questioned the need to casually analyze past relationships, conversations and events instead of reflecting on one's mistakes and moving forward. A woman has shared the painful story of how her then 6-year-old son accidentally caused the death of his 2-month-old sibling.

0: guys, what's up? 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
4: It's Tuesday again, KCD, and that means one thing. You're back on the road show with me, Jindy the Vibe Ace. And if you're catching this voice for the first time, relax now. You're in good company now. Big records, horse gist, and also the kind of energy that makes traffic actually feel very short, okay? All you have to do is stare right there. We just getting started on the road show. Great song standing by for you, and all you have to do is just join me.

0: Guy, my head, oh. 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You don't do test?
1: Yes, see result, oh.
0: Oga landlord, no be your village people, oh. Na malaria. You need Luther. Luther na better medicine. 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

0: Guy, my head, oh God, landlord. 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

0: 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I want to let you know that if you have a song like this and you stay in northern Nigeria and you want your song to be played on the radio, why would you keep your song inside your phone now? 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
0: 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And that record you made would be played right here on the radio. Okay, you're listening to The Road Show. My name is Jinder the Vibes, and this is the Tuesday edition of the show. I will let you know that when the radio goes quiet, the vibe doesn't have to stop. Okay, catch us on Instagram at Cool FM Kano for the music drops, the backstage moments, and a look for everything all your favorite OEPs are doing. If you miss out, you have missed too. You don't want to miss out on anything. Okay, I want to let you know that coming up on the show right now, we're starting off with Kickstart. Okay, this is how we kickstart. And I'll be playing some of the amazing Northern records here, made here in this city. I'm talking about Kano. Every bit of the Northern records you don't want to miss right here in the city of Kano. All you have to do is just stick around with me. And also by 5 p.m., I've got 5,000 naira for you. And how am I going to be giving you that money? Yes, if you only you can tap something and play Game 5.
1: Spicy!
0: Really, really, really spicy. And then by 6 p.m., I have an interesting story to share with you. The Headies Award came out with your nomination list. Yes, I'm going to be sharing some of the categories that you might be interested in, okay? I'll share some of the categories with you and also, you know, some chances of your faves winning an Headies Award, okay? Eve. You feel like Broly Whiskey didn't make enough songs to win a Headies Award today. I'm gonna let you know. But you have to root for him though. Then by 7 p.m. we're gonna close off with Kano Kawai. And yes, it's still the holidays. The holidays, it is started. And so those of you that are at home right now, you know, probably enjoying your rice or your tuwo chinkafa. I understand. The holidays is here for you to enjoy. And also, there's a guy that's actually saying, oh, mommy, I'm not going to enjoy this holiday like that too. There's going to be a twist. Yes, we'll talk about him when it's time for Kano Kawai. And all you have to do is just stay here with me on The Road Show. Jinder the Vibes is my name. Back to the hits we go. This one is from Morel and it's called Jigida. Stick around with me when I come back.

0: Yeah, the name of the song you just heard is called Cold War by Faith featuring Lona. And one of the amazing thing about both of them is the fact that they dropped new projects. And Faith called has she called it R&B. All right, you know, she just called that, you know, a genre of music. You know, she called old project a genre of music, and listening to it is great also. And also Lona also dropped a new album, and guess what he called it? He called it On the Road, and it's amazing. Listen to it, and I actually loved it. Okay, this is 96.9 Cool FM, your number one hit music station. 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Jindy the Vibes is my name, and right now
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0: All right, kicks out. 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

0: They say that Tyler already has a song she's going to use and win a Grammy, and they're saying that this song called Chanel is going to be that song for her, for Best African Music Performance, and I'm like,
1: You are talking the rubbish, you are talking the nonsense, you are talking the thing that don't have a good experience.
0: Have you seen the Headies Award nomination list? You don't think we have songs that's going to actually, you know, come and...

0: No, try to, you know, push her off that place or off set her or something. People should have faith now. Nah. Have faith. 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You're still listening to The Road Show. Jindy the Vibe is my name. I'm here on a Tuesday like this to make sure your day is great, because my own day started off on a great note, to all of a sudden now decided to go down the hill. And I'm doing this with you, and it's making me, you know, it's making me a little bit pumped up. So I'm pumped up and trying to pass that energy to you. So it's going to be on the good side, though. Yes. And right now, I'm trying to give you a meal ticket courtesy Amala Plus on this.
1: Winning is as easy as 1, 2, 3, 4, and 5.
2: Dial me up right now.
1: And let's see if you can win. Give me 5, baby.
0: All right. Give me 5, baby. All you have to do is call me now. Call me 0809-526-7102. That's a WhatsApp number. Do well to save that number too. You can also call 02064-460969. Those are the numbers to call. Hello.
3: Good evening.
0: Good evening. This is 96.9 Cool FM. What's your name and where are you calling from?
3: My name is Victoria. I'm calling from Airport Road.
0: Your name is what?
3: Victoria.
0: Victoria, how are you doing today?
3: Fine, thank you.
0: Do you understand how the game works?
3: Yes.
0: So you have to tap on something and make sure it's very audible, okay? All right, so you have 2 questions.
3: All
0: right. Yeah, 2 questions now. And this question should be easier. It should be very easy for you now.
3: Okay.
0: All right, so are you ready for the first one?
3: Yeah.
0: How many sides does a triangle have? How many sides does a triangle have? All right, how many is that?
3: 3.
0: Okay, that's correct. Are you ready for the second one?
3: Yes.
0: Okay. How many countries share a land border with Nigeria? How many countries share a land border with Nigeria? Victoria?
3: Okay. Guys, stop now. Sorry, let me take it. My children are joining me.
0: All right. I'm listening. Victoria, I'm hearing something different now. Your first one you tapped was different from the first second one you tapped. Which one should I go for?
3: The second one.
0: You tapped 4 in the first one, you tapped 2 in the second one. And you said I should go with the second one, which means the second one is wrong. The first one is correct. Thank you so much for trying. Thank you so much. The way this is going, it's, oh God.
4: I'm telling you the truth.
0: It's actually going in a way that you need to, you know, probably need to call me. Hello? Hello, this is 96.9 Cool FM. What's your name and where are you calling from?

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0: You have to get used to his name because his name is called K-Style. 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Like, why would a Nigerian artist be singing about one city all the way in Egypt? I'm like, that's the name of the song and it's playing right here, 96.9 Cool FM, your number one hit music station. You're listening to The Road Show, about to make way for the Super Duper Squad on the Football Fans Time Show. As a Chelsea fan, I'm, you know, you need to see the way I'm dancing on my seat.
1: Did I ask you?
0: But Bele, you did not ask me. I just have to tell you now. Nah. We won yesterday. They were telling me that Abeloa was playing good football. That he would teach Xabi Alonso. They were teammates at Liverpool. Xabi Alonso was the first to take over at Real Madrid. Abeloa actually joined later. I'm like, you people. We won yesterday, and also good to see João Pedro scored yesterday. Our new signing, no 07, no. Roger scored yesterday. Palmer came back, and I was even surprised to see an EPL account doing a composition for Palmer. I'm like, damn. Is it that ever since we signed Xabi Alonso, everything just changed for us? Because this love I am seeing from opponents, I don't love it too.
2: It's fake love.
0: I don't love it.
2: It looks like fake love at this point. They're just waiting for...
0: they're just trying to jinx us.
2: A moment. You know what it is in the world of football.
0: Yeah.
2: We always wait for our moments. We count our moments, we expect those moments to come.
0: Yeah,
2: so definitely just enjoy where it lasts, brother. When it gets to that point,
0: yeah, I'll just take it.
2: I'm gonna talk about
0: transfers. Let's talk about transfers a
2: yeah.
0: bit because I just went online this evening. I'm seeing that Fabricio has given a headline that that Enzo Fernandez to Man City is a done deal.
2: Really?
0: It's looking at it. Yes. Ooh. Someone reported it and it actually ticked that it's actually a done deal. And also Beleba to Manchester United has been announced and it's looking good right now. Like, what do you think Beleba would, because he's not a defensive midfielder per se, is another central midfielder added to that Manchester United already packed up central midfield positions?
2: Well, CDMs actually can play as a central midfielder, also a central defensive midfielder. I think his profile is somewhat similar to that of Caicedo. Santos.
0: And Caicedo.
2: So, but I think for him, when you watch him play for Brighton, he always loves to play on the front foot. I think his ball recycling, his possession, and he's also press resistant.
0: Yeah.
2: When I think he's going to be good for United when they try to play out from the back.
0: Yeah.
2: He's able to turn inside tight spaces, pass the ball forward, look up and scan before the ball gets to him, knows who he is in a better place to receive the ball and initiate an attack for United. He's still quite young. But a good thing for United at this point is that they got him at a knockoff price last season, or last summer rather.
0: You're saying 100 million?
2: Yeah, Manchester City, Manchester United were in for him and Brighton were quoting £100 million. Now, it made a deal quite difficult.
0: Yeah.
2: And I just think at that point, Brighton weren't really ready to make a deal.
0: Yeah.
2: They wanted to keep the player. Now, he's still a bit injured. I think he has an ankle injury or something like that. But again, getting £60 million for that player, not a bad deal.
0: Yeah.
2: In an inflated market where we're seeing players go for outrageous amounts that do not
0: worth it, doesn't really worth it. Yeah.
2: What they are worth on the pitch is, or what they've done in the previous season. Because I believe you want to sign a player from a club, you want to put the metrics together.
0: Yeah.
2: You know, you want to actually say, okay, this is what he can offer, the value offered the previous club or the selling club. And we should be able to value him. Now, clubs, clubs always categorize players as assets. Which player could actually, you know, rake in £100 million,
0: for them,
2: £20 million, £50 million. And they know those players. But now, it seems like every player can go for any amount.
0: Seriously.
2: Because clubs know how much they've paid for the player. They do not want to make a loss.
0: Yeah.
2: Even if it's just a £10 million profit off a player, they want to make that amount. So,
0: seriously, and also seeing Enzo leave. And also Ryan Cherki. He should actually pack his things at this point.
2: At Manchester City.
0: Yeah, he's looking at it because where would he play? It's actually surplus at this point. It's just surplus requirement.
2: The thing about Cherki is the fact that he's a maverick. He's a player who can do anything with the ball. He can play out wide, but he doesn't have the
0: strength, physicality.
2: I think he's very good in the hole. What I mean the hole, it's just that place in front of the 18-yard box of the opponent,
0: yeah,
2: where he can receive the ball in tight space because he's very neat and tidy on the ball.
0: Yeah,
2: we saw that with the goal he assisted for Vardy all over the weekend. I think for Enzo, more of if watching that game against Bournemouth on Sunday,
0: yeah,
2: I think Enzo Maresca was forced to play McGahee in midfield because he felt he didn't trust someone. Nico Gonzalez, who is off to Newcastle United, yeah. He had to push Gehin into midfield. Now, I think if City are able to get Enzo Fernandez through the door,
0: yeah,
2: that helps that dynamic for Manchester City. Now you can play him, you can play who else in Kovacic,
0: yeah.
2: Or you can play whoever else is there.
0: And he's looking at
2: check you forward.
0: What if he gets signed to Manchester City, right? Because he wanted to go to Madrid. He did everything possible to. Pastore's agent was pushing for Real Madrid, and it seems that didn't work. And right now, maybe this is just like his second option. Going to would he not want to move, force a move again to Madrid? If a chance comes?
2: If the chance comes, who doesn't want to play for Real Madrid? And one thing about South American players is that
0: they are there for the money. Yo.
2: Aside from there for the money,
0: yeah.
2: If Italy or especially the La Liga comes calling,
0: they'll go.
2: It's a dream for them. It's something they've been dreaming as kids, you know, to play in the Italian Serie A. Maybe the Italian Serie A isn't as tempting as it used to be back in the 90s and early 2000s. But now, the La Liga is, Real Madrid, Barcelona comes calling. They are like Spanish players, the South Americans. So that's it for them.
0: Seriously, are you going to get more of that right here on Football Fans Time Show? You've heard from Box to Box midfielder. Expect more from the squad when they come in. Let's go back to the hit. This is Zara Larsson, and the name of the song is Summer. You were Summer.

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2: 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A Batini man.
3: A Uzzweger.
2: I didn't believe me.
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0: Hey. His name is Shango, featuring Big Sean on that record, Big Little Lies. You know, when I heard Shango, I was already thinking about the God of Thunder, because that's, yeah, in Yoruba mythology, Shango is the, you know, the God of Thunder. And when I heard it, I was like, a DJ bearing that name.
1: I love it.
0: Yes, that's exactly how I felt. And I started thinking, maybe this guy should be from Nigeria. Because for you to think about yourself and calling yourself Shango, you gotta have a Nigerian root. One way or the other, and I started digging. Turns out that this guy is not exactly Nigerian. Yo, I mean, I was heartbroken when I found that out. Turns out that this guy is from Seattle, Washington. That's where he grew up, that's where his parents are from. I don't know if he has connection to Nigeria or anything. I don't know. Maybe he might just take a DNA test to realize that he's Nigerian. I'm just saying. 96.9 Kool FM, your number one hit music station. You know exactly what's going down.
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0: Here we go. It's the trending stories going down. And yo, fam, I mean, I'm going to be telling you a little something later on. But first, I want to ask you a question. What would you do if someone who works for you steals your money, your work equipment, and all of that? Because that's exactly what DJ Tolani Badge is experiencing after losing $6 million plus equipment. I mean, to her worker. I mean, imagine your worker just stealing from you like that.
3: Oh, lo.
0: Doesn't make sense at all. I mean, it hurts. Turns out that DJ Tolani Badge, I mean, her former employee at her DJ Academy, disappeared with equipment worth millions of naira, like above $6 million.
3: Oh, Lord, you are not holding.
0: According to Tolani Badge, she hired this woman as an executive assistant in April and later gave her 6 million naira to purchase 4 DJ controllers for the academy. But weeks later, the DJ discovered that 3 controllers were missing from her studio. And when she called on the employee claimed that she took them, you know, for repairs because they were faulty. Now, Tolani Badge fired her immediately and sent, you know, some people to retrieve the equipment. Turns out that when they arrived at her residence, there was nobody there. The lady has jackpot.
1: Are you playing?
0: Like,
1: what
0: for real?
1: What is this? This is playing.
0: Things even got more messy out when Tolani Badge discovered that the missing controllers were being offered for sales, and that the former employee had also contracted another DJ about renting similar equipment. And I mean, you already planned on selling these things.
3: Oh my God.
0: Well, they've already arrested those people who tried to buy it, and they are doing an investigation to figure out exactly what went wrong. And while, you know, the former employee is currently wanted, nobody knows where she is at the moment. Yo, imagine trusting someone with your business only to discover that they are selling every equipment to, you know, that you paid for. I mean, it doesn't make sense. Now, imagine trying to wish a celebrity a happy birthday, and people are dragging you on social media. That gotta hurt. Well, someone is getting dragged on social media about wishing someone a happy birthday. I'm gonna tell you more about that, but first, let's get back into the hits. Rue, Gurney Girl, playing right here, 96.9 Cool FM, your number one hit music station.

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0: Yes, yeah, so capacitor, not fan na one, I buy an ampo. 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

0: Ty Dolla $ign, Leon Thomas, Miss You Too. 96.9 Cool FM, your number one hit music station. Yo, I gotta tell you, fam, I know some of you have missed the late morning show. Y'all had detox this morning. It was a great show today. And I know that you cannot wait. You cannot wait until he returns back for the late morning show tomorrow.
1: Relax.
0: Listen, there's something you should be looking forward to. It's called Easy Queasy. And guess what? Guess what? You can be winning yourself 10,000 naira just by participating on that show. Lots of money to be won. I know. You got to lock in tomorrow, okay? Tune in tomorrow for Easy Queasy. It's going to be happening by 12 in the afternoon. Yeah, and that's a show you don't want to miss out on. Again, it's called Easy Queasy. So lock in with Detox and you don't get to miss out at all. But before we get into all of that, we've got something to wrap up what for the hour.
2: They take it up a notch. We take it all the way up.
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0: We're still trying to decide between the traditional broom and the plastic broom, which one you prefer to clean your house with and why you prefer it. Okay, talk to me on WhatsApp 0809-526-7102 or facebook.com/CoolFMCanada. I'm seeing a few persons drop by with their messages. Stacy was crack-a-lacking. Stacy believes that it depends on the kind of floor that you're working with before you can choose. How about Danny Bosla says the traditional broom all the way. That's the one he's choosing. Okay, but then again, you got to explain a little.
4: So I demand an explanation within 48 hours.
0: How about FK? FK believes the goated broom has to be the plastic one. Okay, that's the one he's going to say. Well, for me, I know I got myself the traditional broom. I also got myself the plastic broom. But after using it for a very, very long time, I think I'm going to give it to the plastic broom.
5: Bombastic side.
0: I know.
5: Eye. Criminal offensive side eye.
0: Sounds somehow. I know some of you are looking at me like one Ajibo like that. It's not really that. I mean, why would you be suffering yourself having to bend down to use the traditional broom? Because anytime you're using that traditional broom, your back is always going to ache you now. Or is it only me?
6: Oh my God.
0: Anyway, that's my personal choice. I don't know about you. You can keep that conversation going on our Facebook page, facebook.com/CoolFMCano. We've got another vibe coming up for the next hour, and I need you to be here for it because it's going to be so much fun. 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
5: What's crackalacking, my gang? Ladies and gentlemen, baddies and ballers, we are here for the Love Clinic. And we've got a vibe on our Facebook page. You might want to go check it out. Listen, we're trying to know in a situation where your partner is about to go on a vacation with their friends. And you know very well that their friends are single people. Are you going to be comfortable with that?

0: 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CK and Fino coming together in one record. You know it's going to be on a full power mode. You know how it is.
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0: We love it. 96.9 Cool FM, your number one hit music station. So I'm just seeing a video of CK in Czech Republic. Y'all know he's been on a tour. Well, he's currently in Czech Republic right now performing. And I'm seeing a video of him picking out an African girl and dancing with that girl. I'm like, okay.
2: Nigeria, see you.
0: Okay, we love it. Keep it coming. Listen, another thing I'm going to love is you walking away with a $1,000 recharge card just because you listen to the Night Cafe. It's going to be happening in the next hour. All you got to do is lock in on the show for at least 2 hours. If you've done that, then call me up or send me a voice note in the next hour. Let me know two gists. Each of these gists should be from separate hours at the Night Cafe. And it shouldn't be something on our Facebook page, nor something on our WhatsApp stories. And just like that, you get to be the last man standing. Yo, that being said, we're going to be diving back into the conversation that we have for the hour.
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0: So we're going to be toning it a little bit down. And, just in case you don't know, this is that part of the show where we get to, you know, talk about a love-related shebang on the Night Cafe. And tonight we have a conversation that was brought up by Tony Tones. So Tony Tones said that marriage shouldn't take away your independence, and that married women should be allowed to go on girls trips. Now, Tony Tones also says marriage shouldn't mean giving up your friends' freedom or personal experiences. She also believes that married women should be able to travel with friends or family as long as there is trust, loyalty, and honesty in relationship. Now, according to her, marriage should add a partnership to your life, not erase the life and friendship you had before getting married. Now, I decided to put a little bit of a new perspective into it, all right? Would you be comfortable with your partner going on a vacation? It could be another state, it could be another country, and you know that their friends are single people. You know how single people be? Sometimes single people are always trying to get into a relationship. You know how it is.
4: When I want to explain it, my head will be headache me.
0: Sometimes they're going to be trying to catch a new chick, or maybe they're trying to bag a new guy, or something of that nature. Now, are you going to be comfortable knowing that your partner is going to another state with single people, not just one person, single people on a vacation? Are you going to be comfortable with that, or are you just going to say no? Well, I need you to share your reasons with me on WhatsApp 0809-526-7102. Okay, or head on to our Facebook page, facebook.com/coolfmcano. 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

0: And that's Irish Star and Zay Malik all together in one record. Heaven Baby, 96.9 Cool FM, your number one hit music station. You know, when this song came out newly, a lot of people didn't know that it's going to do very well in Nigeria because it's a very, very slow song. But right now, everywhere you go on TikTok, everyone is playing this song like my ears are filled up. Yes, you turn it down. I mean, I just saw another video of Irish Star going to, you know, a little bit of a meet and greet in New York, and a lady found Irish Star, hugged Irish Star, and while she was looking at Irish Star, guess what she did? She had to pinch Irish Star to be sure that Irish Star is actually a human being. Can you imagine?
1: Relax.
0: I'm just looking at the video, like, it's making me funny. It's making me laugh, rather. It's very funny, for real. 96.9 Cool FM, your number one hit music station. So I was scrolling on social media, and I'm finding, I just found a very, very sad news, and this news is just making me feel very, very sad. I don't know how to put it, and it has a lot to do with, she's basically an icon, okay, an iconic artist. She's known as Dolly Parton. Turns out that she has passed away at the age of 80. I mean, everyone have been talking about this on social media. People have been talking about it on social media. Turns out that she had a little bit of a health complication that involved kidney stone, and that was the reason why she passed on. I think she had to take some breaks from music to go have an operation, but it didn't work out the way she planned, and she passed on. It's very, very sad. Absolutely sad. Anyway, you're still locked in on your number one hit music station, 96.9 Cool FM. 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
0: 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We've got a vibe. We're trying to know if you were to, I mean, if your babe or your girlfriend, your boyfriend, or your husband or your wife walks up to you and tells you that they want to go on a vacation with their friends. And these friends they're talking about are single people.
3: 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The pressure is getting worse.
0: The big question is, are you going to allow them to go on that vacation? Are you going to be comfortable with them going on a vacation with their friends who are single people? 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
0: 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We're back into the hits. 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
5: Good morning, KCD. Here we go. We made it to the final hour of the Night Cafe. Looking out. No, scratch that. We made it to a brand new day, actually. 26th day of August 2026. Time for me to go rest up. I'll be back by 8 p.m. for the Night Cafe. 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

0: like this. 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
1: Who you with?
0: On the couch with my favorite sinner. 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
2: I suck a pastor, now for Nanawa, I buy an ambo. I know what I'm down for, but the factor. Now my monk up soon if I get any life. Man, I go Cairo, we lego